from Jump Street, she asked me for a 2-year deal with no options and no retention of copyright if her advances are recouped. Advances? 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
0: 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We gotta. He won't talk. I promise you that, will you, Johnny?
2: 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I can handle it.
0: 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Come on, let's get the hell out of this joint. Listen, we got 3 million. Listen, Smuggler, we got 3 million in the can here. We'll look after him. 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

0: 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What about her?
1: Don't worry about
2: 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Very magnanimous, sir. 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
0: You mean you are going to make a

0: waiting for this moment to arise. You are only waiting for this moment to arise. You are only waiting for this moment to arise.
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that I can't fix. Cause I can do it in the mix. And if your man gives you trouble just to move out on the double, and you don't let it trouble your brain, cause away goes trouble down the drain. Said away goes trouble down the drain.